0: 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Louis Armstrong tager sig af sang og trompet, Oscar Peterson af piano, så er han i selskab med Herb Ellis på guitar, Ray Brown på bas og Louis Belson på trommer. En indspilning fra 1957, og ja, lad os bare tage Louis Armstrong endnu en gang.
1: It was just one of those things, just one of those craziest flings, one of those bells that now and then rings, just one of those things. It was just one of those nights, just one of those fabulous flights, a trip to the moon on gossamer wings, just one of those things. If we thought a bit of the end of it when we started painting the town, we'd have been aware that our love affair was too hot not to cool down. So goodbye, dear. Amen. Yes, hoping we meet now and then. It

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0: True Love var det her med Coldplay. 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Hun synger nummeret Lie og bliver gæstet af den amerikanske rapper Quavo.
1: Breakfast is cold, as cold as your bed. I'm watching you choke down the words that you say. I watch you devour, mistake me for bread. 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